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1: A few questions that I need to know. How you could ever hurt me so. I need to know what I've done wrong.

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I'm not out to go out there and cheat all night, just like you did, baby, but that's alright. I love you anyway. And I'm still gonna be here for you till my dying day, baby. Right now, I'm just in so much pain, baby, cause you just won't come back to me, will you? Just come back to me. Yes, baby, my heart is lonely.

0: 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She's got Betty Davis eyes. She'll expose you when she knows you.
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1: I would be complex, I would be cool. They'd say I played the field before I found someone to commit to. And that would be okay for me to do.

0: Hey, just checking. Was that last take more what you had in mind?
1: Pretty good. Could you try to be sexier? Maybe more likable this time?
0: Okay. Okay, no problem.
1: By the way, excellent work over there, Lauren. That was astonishing.
2: Thanks.
3: Fin de semana UFPS Radio, 95.2 FM.